believe it's the same man who hit this small corner store, while the security footage gives the police a huge advantage in tracking down these thieves. They're also counting on the public, hopeful someone may recognize the men in the vision.

no peace. I toss and turn without cease, like a curse. Open my eyes and rise like yeast. At least a couple of weeks since I last slept, kept taking sleepers. But now I keep myself pecked deeper still. The night I write by candlelight, I find insight, fundamental movement. So when it's black, this insomniac, take an original tack, keep the beast in my nature under ceaseless attack. I get no sleep, I can't get no sleep.

reality in there. Ça on l'est. Holiday. Holiday. Ça carité in there. Position and bend. Down. Mais à terre and

0: threats of raids and immigration enforcement coming to Chicago, the Illinois Coalition for Immigrant and Refugee Rights is advising all residents, don't open the door for immigration officers. Don't discuss immigration status with any law enforcement officials, and do not sign anything you do not understand. Families also should provide their children's school with an emergency contact in case parents are detained. The best way to defend our community is to know and defend our rights. This public service announcement was brought to you by Lumpin' Radio.
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I'ma give it when I'm ready. Some loose, some steady. Te lo digo right now, some light, some heavy. It's all over the city, sometimes in the ugly, sometimes in the pretty. You never know where you get it, cause you can't control it and you can't unfold it. 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
4: With Aquila Chida Juan, Aranza Cortés Karam, en el estudio imaginario de Charlie García. 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

themselves to go against to the narcos and also the police because you don't know, no? So I was in these parts that the very complex situation, and then I was back in Tijuana like after 15 years or after 12 years, and it's this group of kids that you saw on the photos, and we were doing this workshop, and it was amazing. It was mind-blowing because this group of kids, one of him, he was like, I asked them to tell the story about like a normal day of these kids in Tijuana. And this kid used to work in a tortilleria, so he will make tortillas. And he was feeling bad because working in a tortilleria for him in that moment, it was like a not a proud like situation, right? But then we did this workshop, and then it was my friends, I don't know, like in Spain or whatever, that they were listening to these kids like telling how to make tortillas. And I was like, my God, I don't know how to make tortillas actually. Probably Martin knows because he's like growing right now maize. But it's very difficult. It's not that easy, you know, like to make tortillas from scratch. Then it's a lot of processes. And so I realized, wow, this is important, you know, like this should be in an archive. This is like if there's a solar flare and then the internet and everything, you know, like erase, I will save this. Like this is really important, you know. So at the end they were like super excited, like another guy who just went out of the closet like in a situation like this, he said like, okay, I'm gay. And everyone was like, yes, we love you, you know, and we support you. And I was, you know, in that presence, and it was amazing for me. And they was like, Diego, we want to do this, like we want to do this forever. And I was like, okay, we need an Apple computer because I'm a graphic designer and I'm stupid and I don't know how to use PC computers and things like that. And I imagine myself like if someone tells me like, do you want to do radio? Then you have to have like this huge antenna, millions of dollars or whatever. I will say like, I'll never do this, no? And I felt like kind of like related in that moment. So I stopped to do workshops about that, about how to make your own radio station with computers. And because in my other side, I do graphic design, like mostly editorial in like electronic, like new media art, contemporary art, and things like that. I had this like bunch of friends who knew how to use technology, like Raspberry Pis and Arduinos, and probably you heard about these circuits. So I asked my friend Antonio, which is Antonio, he's here. This is the guy. This is and then I asked him like, hey Antonio, do you know how to make a radio station with this thing, with this Raspberry Pi thing? And he said, I don't, but we can try. So I put everything together, you know, like because I knew how to use, I knew how to, how the radio stations work. And he started to program this. And after a year, we made it. And this is the project Mensajito.mx, which is the transmitter that is here. I mean, this is the version 5 or 6 of the Mensajito. And what it is three things. It is a transmitter. It does what it does a computer on a radio station, which is very simple. It like grab the audio, convert the audio into digital, and send the audio to a server. It's like super simple. Like we use these computers in like 1% of what they can do, no? I have always this image. If you want to take a flower and then como es como usar una grúa para cortar una flor. Eso es lo que es hace una computadora in an internet radio, right? So this thing
it's just, it's like take the flower with your hands and put it

into a place. That's what it does, this thing. And then we also program the server because it's very political also, no? We all know now, like Spotify and everything, they canceled the censorship. So for me, it was very important to don't have any censorship. So we did the server also. I mean, we program our server. At the beginning, it was a server in our place. It was a small server. And then we have a bigger server now. And then what we did from the inspiration of this group of kids, it was like how to make a radio station without computers. So we program a web page that grabs all the metadata from the transmitter and convert it to a new web pages. And that is with the serial name of the mensajito. So it grabs the serial name, which is always new, and related to the name of the radio station. For example, this serial name, 435, blah, blah, blah, it means resonance, for example, no? So when you do it, your transmitter, it will go mensajito.mx / serial number, that it means resonance. So you will have a new web page at the end if you make a mensajito. So that said, there are like 65 radio stations that uses this technology. Probably they took a workshop, or probably they just saw the web page and they grabbed the code from it. They buy the things. So it's open source and it's free, and we will give the service for the people who wants to do the radio station with this transmitter. But Radio Nopal, going inside of the project, it was the first radio station. It was my test. So I found this place in Colonia San Rafael. It was, I'm gonna give you more of this. Can you share? So I was living in San Rafael. I had in the moment probably like 5 years around, and I loved it. It was amazing. I probably started to live there like 2013 or something like that. I don't remember, but are you guys from Mexico? No. Yes. San Rafael? Yes. Hola. San Rafael? You know. So San Rafael, they used to call San Rafael La Colonia de los Arquitectos, like the architect, the neighborhood, because it was like kind of like the outside of the city. I mean, right now it's like 20 minutes walking. It's not that far. It's considered like Mexico City downtown. Super old, super amazing. I used to live there, and then I saw a place and they used to have like construction materials there. So I asked the owner to rent us, and I rented it with a bunch of friends, and I used to pay like $100 just for the window, because I wanted to do a test, you know? And it worked like perfectly. It was like a mushroom. Like after 2 weeks, it was like 8 shows there. Like a lot of people, like in that moment, it was mostly like a techno scene, like noise, kind of like super young, talented people who wanted to do their own radio show. So I say yes, obviously, because I want it. And then we spent a lot of time together, and then the pandemic came, and all the people, all our friends that they were renting, they started to go out from the local, right? So I was in that moment of deciding put it the next level of the situation. And then me and my partner, she's an architect and she's amazing artist also. So we had the idea to make a studio in the place, because we had this question like how to manage the como la salida de dinero, how to manage the expenses. The expenses of the radio station. So I became with this idea of, because I wanted in Radio Nopal always to be free of any censorship. So I understand that you have to make like different kind of businesses related to one project, so the money can comes
out as a donation, but probably also the place work to make money also, no? So we have different programs like this. So we have an educational program that it's like we charge for the workshops, and part of it will go to the station. And then we have this studio that we rented it, and also part of it will go to the station. So we can decide, you know, like if you want to do a radio show and then it doesn't fit with the Radio Nopal, you can rent it the space and then pay like 1,000 pesos for an hour, no? Something like this. So yes, we did that. And also, sorry, we started to do more projects like this. We do walks also in these neighborhoods in Mexico City with my friend Adrián. And it's all about music and sounds and architecture. And what I want from Radio Nopal is that we know we are in a neighborhood that has been, it is in a process of gentrification, like in a very, very intense process, like since the earthquake 2017. Right now, you can see families that has been, ¿cómo se dice? Como being displaced. You can see, like, if you walk to the street, sometimes you will see like many stuff outside because like the owners know that if they rented it, they can have more money. So it's in a very bad situation now. So what we want to do in Radio Nopal is to document the stories. No, we know like that we are part of it. You know, we as an artist, we also part of it. But like my vision, like my approximation to that is to be kind of like the respectful that I can be with our community, because I also live there, but also trying to document what is happening now in the situation. So that's like that's our thing. So it's an open doors, Radio Nopal. We don't try to knock the doors of the people and trying to bring them like all the time, but we try to be an open space that people can come in and can, you know, be part of the radio station. And we try to tell the story about what is happening now, what has been happening, as for example related to this and but in another hand, when I saw the place, I decided to keep it like it is. So it continues to be the same, like the documentation of the story, because before it was a printing press. So Stefan Soed, the print, it says imprenta. So people like sometimes knock the door to make some printings. And before that, it was a car workshop. So it has like in the floor, it has the oil is still on the floor and you can feel it. So that's kind of the things that we want to do, no? So in the future, it will change. We know we are part of the change, but we want to make documentation of it. This is another project that we made. It's called Sobremesa, which is a table like kind of this size. We have the mensajito there, and we're trying to have like long conversations with people, that specifically with people that we want to have the physical documents of their voices. So it's people that we consider like important. It can be from the music to the arts to community base or whatever. Because at the end, these conversations is around food, so we ask them to share some food in the place. But at the end, we want to do cassettes, physical cassettes, because we know it will continue in the future better than it's just a digital archive. And also, we use this FM radio because actually Martin gave us as a present an FM radio. So we will broadcast an FM in also Mensajito.
Because with the FM is very fun because you can be in a park, and then we place like FM radios all around, so you don't have like a just one speaker super loud. So you have like picnics all around, and people can be like sharing the radio show and also can be there. That's another project that we made. This is another fun project that also we did in the trajineras of Xochimilco. Probably as you know, Mexico City, it was water. It was like kind of like what is now Venice. It will look something like quite similar. Like I'm probably saying like crazy things, but I can imagine something like that. There are like many projects that tells you like how it will be the city if the Spanish people didn't came. So there's a place called Xochimilco that still it is like that. So you will go into the trajineras, and then you will go to these like little islands, and that's where all the foods come from Mexico City, like vegetables and stuff. And we did we are still working a project about like water and radio shows in the trajineras. And it's also solar power because the Mensajito allows you to use like super low energy, so you can have a solar power energy. How we are? Probably 10 more minutes, and then I open the microphone so we can. I also want to know you. What I've been thinking in the like present in the last years is that, thank you, Martin Gagne, is that all this process of technology, so I found it in coding and technology that the people is very smart, like the way they do it, because they document and also they like open, like they call it forks, so someone can grab the code and open a fork, and then it can grow from it. It's like a tree, right? Also medicine is like kind of like that. So technology and medicine, they have like super well done methods to continue. But what I found is that, so this is affordable and this is kind of easy to make technology because you can grab code and you can have ideas and you can, you know, document and access to the last documents. But what I found in Radio Nopal is that what we don't know, and there are not so many documents about, is how to take decisions together. Like, actually, I will say, like, how to listen to each other. I will reduce that now. I'm talking about me, but we are like, we lose our, como se dice, como nuestra paciencia, like patience and empathy, because we are in a super rush all the time moment, and we lose our empathy to listen to each other. And there are no documents about that, no? There are not so many documentation, and that's the difficult part of doing independent projects. That's my experience, no? So right now, what I want to do in Radio Nopal, inspiration of those kids, is trying to understand and trying to share this like kind of method to different communities around the world, and to document this. So that's why it's very important. Thank you, Stefan, for doing this interview with me. We have this this publication that Stefan did an interview with me. So actually we're selling the publication to find money to do more. But the, like going back, is the difficult part is like how to take decisions. So I found it in Radio Nopal, that is and radio in those terms, that is a very good opportunity to understand each other, how to work together. That's the open question. That's where we are right now, and that's the difficult part. Like, to be honest, is the most difficult thing I ever done in my life. It's still super difficult, but I'm in that moment that I wanted to continue to see what will happen in the future.
and to share that. So we are using this method called sociocracy that I was telling you about. It's a very simple method to governance. We're doing this as an experiment because we don't know if we will continue with this experiment, but to reduce about the method, it is so if you want to take a decision, it will, like, people will not vote. So everyone wants, everyone needs to say yes to something. It's another perspective of saying no. It's another perspective of saying yes.

just recently cleared up. I'd like to just continue to be able to express myself as best as I can in history. You know, I feel like I have a lot of work to do still, you know, I'm a student.